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1: It's a More Music Weekend on K-Rock 955. And we're having a fiesta thanks to Zambrero. Hot chips and feel-good mix this grand final weekend. 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

0: 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Great Ocean Odes shines a spotlight on the talent in our own backyard, Geelong, the Surf Coast and beyond. Chris brings you the latest local releases, chats with the artists who make the music, and the touring acts heading our way. 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
1: 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Continue straight for a crash that could result in injury or death.

0: Miley Cyrus, Bass Persuades. 7:08, you're on K-Rock 955. It is Tom and Loggie, and we are doing it for our friends at Mimosa Homes. They've got some beautiful, brand-new displays open in Armstrong Estate. Visit Mimosa Homes. You won't know this, but maybe one day you'll need to use it. I'm talking about parent maths. You probably need to use this with Wombi.
1: Yeah.
0: If you're at the beach and you've got to go, and you've got to give him a